0: Life 102.5. How you doing? I'm Nick, getting to hang out with you Saturday. It's nighttime, isn't it? I need to check my bedtime. No, I don't. However, it is time on a Saturday to get the dessert snack that you have before bed. It's okay.
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1: Hey, this is Colton Dixon. My new song, The Love I Have For You, was inspired by these last couple years. A lot of highs, but it didn't come without its lows as well. And I was taken to a scripture in Romans 8, in which God declares us more than conquerors because of the love that he has for us.

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Making sure that you're keeping up with your dad, your grandpa, and that one uncle who's I'm that uncle who's always telling the dad jokes. What does an escalator say when it breaks down? Nothing. It just stares.

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I get accused of, well, not accused. People say I know a lot of useless fact. Friends will call me Nickopedia. And an interesting one that I learned recently, Lisa shared, ketchup was originally made as a medicine. It was recommended to be used for indigestion, which as a person who doesn't like ketchup, yeah, that would not help my indigestion. That would probably cause some.

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0: 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Hi, I'm Nick. 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And if you're interested in supporting Christmas kindness, you can learn how to do that on the app as well.
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Hiya, I'm Nick on Life 102.5. If you're struggling at this moment, if things are hard, if things are rough, I want you to know I'm praying for you. And I found this verse, Romans 15:13. And I honestly mean this. 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May the God of hope fill you with all joy and peace as you trust in him, so that you may overflow with hope by the power of the Holy Spirit. Amen.

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How you doing? I'm Nick. And you know Colton Dixon is coming to town August 23rd, right? Well, you could win a 4-pack of VIP tickets to see him. 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Now, here's what's coming with these VIP tickets. 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
3: 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Patrick Mayberry. And Crowder, Matt Maher for King and Country, Ben Fuller, Rachel Lampa, and Josh Baldwin. I got stolen by the grave robber. 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One God, one song, one voice. 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

They call me Nick-opedia, Life 102.5, and really that is what some folks call me, teasingly, because I know a lot of random, like, useless information, and apparently about otters. Charlie shared that otters aren't just cute for holding hands when they sleep, but they have a pocket, kind of like a flap, in their arms where they can store their favorite rocks or snacks and things like that. And otters are just amazing, adorable, and resourceful.

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1: Hey, I'm John Redick, and I want to tell you a little bit about my new song, Holding On. 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
1: 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So that's what this song is. 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

0: 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It's Christina from Evenings here on Life 102.5. 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

0: 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What a sign and a wonder that could be for the world, and what a testimony of how great God is.
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Hey, I'm Nick, and my friends call me Nickopedia at times because of the random knowledge I have. 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I added the joke.

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Thanks for hanging out with me tonight. 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I hope you're lifted up and that you get some good rest.

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0: 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So if I'm going to be driving, that's the kind of stuff I want to be putting into my mind.
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0: 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My prayer is that the older I get, the brighter I burn. 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What a sign and a wonder that could be for the world, and what a testimony of how great God is.
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I'm constantly inviting God to be with me wherever I am. 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

0: 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It's nice to have on in the background for uplifting music, to know that it's something that you can have on with the kids. It's something you can have on with the grandkids now as well.
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1: 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I know that when I get in the car and I turn on the radio, I'm going to hear something that is going to inspire me

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It's Christina from Evenings here on Life 102.5. 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

0: 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He'll meet us there and He'll take us through.
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I'm about to have-

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It's Christina from Evenings here on Life 102.5. 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
1: 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Even though Glenda moved from Wisconsin to Indiana a while back, she says she still listens every day, and she gives so others can too. I'm station manager Steve Young. I'm grateful for Glenda and all those who give generously. 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

of your favorite memory of the summer began this week. It's Christina from Evenings here on Life 102.5. You and three friends can see Colton Dixon in concert for free. 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
1: Hey, I'm John Reddick, and I want to tell you a little bit about my new song, Holding On. 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

0: 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So if I'm going to be driving, that's the kind of stuff I want to be putting into my mind.
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If you are a parent, I'm curious if you relate to this statement. Behind every great kid is a parent who's pretty sure they're messing it up. This is Life 102.5. I think there's something that's really humbling about this idea of parents who are doing the absolute best that they can. They're loving their kids. They're showing up as they can. And, you know, they're not perfect, but they're doing their best. And they still don't feel like enough. Maybe that's you. Maybe you are struggling, feeling like, man, this parenthood thing, you're just messing it up. And I hope that if those are feelings you wrestle with, that you give yourself some grace today. And you celebrate the small wins, you look for the little ways to be grateful, and that you're proud of the work that you're doing, because you are doing an incredible job. And I hope that you give yourself grace long enough to see that that's true. I was

0: 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It's Christina from Evenings here on Life 102.5. 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

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This is Life 102.5. This simple prayer, may I never forget on my best day that I still need God as desperately as I did on my worst day. My heart.

0: song always makes me teary. 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

You know, some places hold so much of your story that even years later can bring back a lifetime of memories. This is Life 102.5. And my friend Jess, she said, I recently took a nostalgic drive out to where my grandparents' lake cabin used to be. The cabin is gone now and the property has changed so much that it's almost unrecognizable. 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And as I pulled off and drove home, God reminded me of something beautiful. 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

0: Hi, this is Kevin from Belleville. 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

You know, something that's been on my mind for you today has just been the idea of hard conversations. You know, and maybe conversations that are hard either because the topics are difficult. There's heavy things going on in our world and it can be tough to talk about them. That could be one category. Or, you know, hard conversations happen because there's conflict and there's disagreement. There's a desire to find peace, but sometimes that can be hard in the midst of those conflict conversations. And so in light of that, today here on Life 102.5, I just wanted to take a minute and pray for you if you can relate to the idea of hard conversations. God, I thank you so much for my friend. And I think about how easy it is to sometimes avoid hard conversations. That feels like the route of comfort that we'd rather take. And yet you call us to lean in, to be peacemakers, to pursue making peace where it feels like there is none. God, I pray for any hard conversations my friend is having had lately or stepping into soon. But God, would you give them the courage to do it, the grace to hold space for disagreement, but then also just the peace to trust, God, that you can lead those conversations and miracles can happen in places where you feel like there is just dry land. God, I pray for hope again for my friend today in the midst of hard conflict conversations. In your name, amen. I love

0: 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I know that when I get in the car and I turn on the radio, I'm going to hear something that is going to inspire me and uplift me. 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
1: 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Look, I got

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I'm Jill, and you have a chance to win a 4-pack of VIP tickets to see Colton Dixon in Madison at the Monona Terrace August 23rd. 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
1: 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I'm Jill, and I feel like one thing I've been learning a lot lately is how easy it is to take the small things for granted. Like, for example, left shoes. Now, just bear with me, but I, this week, have become so grateful for left shoes. Why? Well, because earlier this year, I had gotten a running injury training for my very first full marathon, and I have been in a walking boot for 6 weeks. Until just a couple days ago, I finally hit my 6 week mark, and I have been able to transition out of that walking boot, and I can finally wear my left shoes again. And it's the best. I feel like I've rediscovered things that I just wasn't able to wear because of the walking boot that I get to wear now. I've never been thankful for a left shoe before, but here we are.

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2: 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I've been walking through life trying to figure out everything on my own, carrying things I should have laid down years ago. 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He was just there patiently waiting for me to turn around.

0: Every time I walked in the wrong direction, he kept guiding me back. The song is a reminder that even when we take the long way home, God still waits for us.
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Like, for example, you might not already know this. This might not be new information, but maybe you just need to be reminded that when you feel overwhelmed or defeated, you can always call on the name of Jesus. They say

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0: Hi, this is Paul from Lake Mills. 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

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I'm Jill, and here's just some encouragement for your day. That if Daniel can trust God in the lion's den, you can trust God in your stresses and worries. The same God who shut the mouths of lions is more than able to bring you peace and deliverance.

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0: 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My prayer is that the older I get, the brighter I burn. 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

0: favorite memory of the summer began this week. It's Christina from Evenings here on Life 102.5. 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

You know, some places hold so much of your story that even years later can bring back a lifetime of memories. This is Life 102.5. And my friend Jess, she said, I recently took a nostalgic drive out to where my grandparents' lake cabin used to be. The cabin is gone now and the property has changed so much that it's almost unrecognizable. But sitting there, I could picture what it used to look like, and I couldn't help but miss those carefree summer days of my childhood, spent swimming and playing with my cousins and family. And as I pulled off and drove home, God reminded me of something beautiful. The cabin may be gone, but the love isn't. The greatest gifts God gives you are not places, they're the people we enjoy them with and the memories made there that live in our hearts forever.

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2: So I'm gonna walk with Jesus. I'm gonna walk. I'm gonna walk.
1: 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We need to love our enemies and forgive them no matter what they've done to us, and to trust in God in all situations, no matter how bad you think you have it or how much you've sinned. You're never alone, because Jesus is always with you, and He forgives you and loves you unconditionally.
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Actually, he makes everything beautiful in its time. And I think that that means that if God is making you wait longer, he's building something stronger. 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

0: 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Sometimes there are songs of lament and hurt, and sometimes there are songs of joy, and there's a place for both.
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Well, Third Day has a song called Soul on Fire. It's not the only thing on fire. These wildfires up in Canada and Minnesota have definitely put a damper on summer vacation, but we're keeping you company, going to give you some joy and get you through.

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1: All right, here's the details on Colton Dixon. 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

Sometimes you hold on so tightly that if you only would let go, God would do the work in your life that you're really looking for him to do. 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
2: Hey, this is Micah Tyler with the message of my new song, Perfectly. I want to be perfect. I look around at the people next to me. I look on social media and over again, I see this perfect picture of someone's life. And I think to myself, God, when other people are brave, all I see is fear in my life. And then I remember that it's God's perfect love that casts out that fear. I remember that God has a perfect plan for my life. See, at the end of the day, when we throw up our hands and we confess the places that we fall short, that's when God's perfect love shows up and loves us perfectly.
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The last thing you're thinking about is Christmas decorations and getting out the artificial tree. But what about giving away hope and kindness? That's always in season. It's Christmas in July, and I'll tell you all about that coming up next hour and how you can get involved and make a difference on Life 102.5. Love you so much. I'm Keith Stevens. Happy Sunday.

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If you know a family that could use some kindness this coming Christmas, maybe it's a new fridge or a washing machine, or it's help paying down some of their medical bills, let's work together to restore help by nominating families that could use some kindness. 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It's Christmas in July, so think of somebody who could use some help, some kindness, a little later on this year.

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I'll explain more coming up in 15 minutes here with me, Keith Stevens. 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Life 102.5.

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It just brings calmness to me. Just gives me a sense of peace. Just feels like home. 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

Yeah, blessing offer on Life 102.5. That guy's so great. Well, your diet is not only what you eat, it's what you watch, what you listen to, what you read, and even the people you hang around. So I want to encourage you this week to be mindful of the things that you put into your body emotionally, spiritually, and physically. And why not fill up with a little octane now, a little spiritual food for the soul.

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1: Hi, this is Allison from Dalton, Wisconsin. Don't Stop Praying by Matthew West. We've come off a year, my daughter will have breast cancer. We've come off some year with some family members, different things happening that have been huge. And there are times when I'm just like, you know, Lord, I'm just tired. I'm just tired of praying. I'm going to give up. A couple of times when I was just at that point, that song came on, Don't Stop Praying. It just kind of hit me like, you're right, Lord. I will keep praying. Even if I don't see the results, I'm going to trust in your mercy. I'm going to trust in your goodness. Trust that you are working even when I don't see or feel it.
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Boy, you were made for worship and songs like that to give glory and honor to God. 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She's actually touring the country, bringing worship to cities all over America. Hope she comes here too. This guy's definitely coming later this summer and can't wait to see him in concert. Colton Dixon.

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All right, here's the deets on Colton Dixon coming to Madison August 23rd. 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Colton Dixon in Madison on August 23rd. And hey, I really hope you win the tickets. 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

0: that flame. My prayer is that the older I get, the brighter I burn. 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What a sign and a wonder that could be for the world, and what a testimony of how great God is.
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Well, he wrote that song before the massive wildfires had taken over the upper part of the United States and into Canada. But hey, it gives all new meaning to that song, Pat Barrett and I've Got a Fire. Keith Stevens indoors mostly this weekend for me anyway, with temperatures in the low 80s and the air conditioning on high.

Sometimes a song comes right out of the radio and lands right in your heart. This one does, perhaps for you. Our friend from Nashville, Tennessee, wrote it. This is Tarion on Life 102.5. And welcome if you're listening for the very first time. Glad to have you along.

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I love spending the weekend with you. Thanks for listening, maybe for the very first time. And you know, a Life 102.5 window sticker is a great way to share your faith. 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

Hey, it's Life 102.5 and Keith Stevens. Spending the weekend with you, there's nothing like it. This guy says being a dad and a father is more important to him than touring around and singing songs. But he does both real well, I think. Here's Mark Hall and the group Casting Crowns. Life.

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I've been

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Hey, so I saw this online the other day. I wanted to pass it along to you because it impacted me as well. It says, as you start and end your day, be thankful for every little thing in your life. Think about it, every little thing. And you'll come to realize how blessed you truly are.

Smallbone of For King and Country wrote that song because he said he wanted people to realize that even if you feel you've gone too far, there's no place too far that God cannot rescue you from. It's his kindness that leads you to repentance. So God only knows sometimes the deepest hurts and things that you've been through, but he's able to restore you and make you whole again. Gonna leave it right there. I'm Keith Stevens. Thanks for listening. This guy's coming to Madison in August. What a concert it's going to be. Hey, you can win some VIP passes for this, by the way. And thanks to Denny's Jewelers and Actuate Improvement for their support of the concert and Life 102.5. 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Here's Colton Dixon. 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

something special about having a place where you can connect over the weekend and find a little peace. You found it here. It's Rick. Thanks so much for turning this on this afternoon. 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

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You know, I have one of those moments today when I realized that, you know, I was rushing through something that I actually enjoyed. Have you ever been there? You catch yourself thinking about what was next instead of paying attention to what it is that you're doing. I think we always find ourselves doing that, looking ahead to the next meeting, thinking about what's going on next weekend, maybe the next vacation. But life, it's got a funny way of happening while we're looking somewhere else.

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0: Hi, I'm Tracy from Madison. You guys focus on a lot of positive things when there's a lot of negative stuff out there. So if I'm going to be driving, that's the kind of stuff I want to be putting into my mind.
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My name is Rick Hall. If you come across like a person that cuts your hair that you like, maybe it's a restaurant, something new at the grocery store, what do? You put it in the group chat. 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

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Can we appreciate people who wave first? You know, the neighbor that is across the street. Maybe it's the crossing guard during the school year, the person that's taking their dog for a walk. These are just little interactions that, you know, like in the moment really don't seem like a whole lot, but they really do help make our neighborhoods feel like a better community. I feel like we could use a little more of that. I'm about to

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1: Sometimes.

Dixon coming to Madison. He's going to be playing at the Monona Terrace on August 23rd, and we want you to be right there to be a part of it. So much so that Life 102.5 is giving you a chance to win tickets. 4 tickets up for grabs right now, plus meet and greet passes, too. 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

Life 102.5, Sunday afternoon, trying to get it all done. Maybe this is the moment we recognize, you know, it's not going to happen. We're not going to get it all done. And you know what? That's okay.

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I don't know when this happened, but somewhere along the way, getting home before 6 o'clock started feeling like winning the lottery. Can you relate to this? Like, you walk in, you still have daylight, maybe enough time to throw something on the grill, sit outside for a few minutes. That really just changed the whole evening. Bless the

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1: Hey, this is Micah Tyler with the message of my new song, Perfectly. I want to be perfect. I look around at the people next to me. I look on social media and over again, I see this perfect picture of someone's life. And I think to myself, God, when other people are brave, all I see is fear in my life. And then I remember that it's God's perfect love that casts out that fear. I remember that God has a perfect plan for my life. See, at the end of the day, when we throw up our hands and we confess the places that we fall short, that's when God's perfect love shows up and loves us perfectly.
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Maybe you've experienced something similar. This was me over the weekend. I was at the grocery store, and I was standing in line behind somebody who was buying flowers. And I kind of made a comment like, oh, those are pretty. Whoever you're giving them to is going to love it. And you know, the person explained it wasn't for a birthday. It wasn't for an anniversary. It was a just because gift. And I feel like that's a pretty good reminder. Sometimes the best gifts don't actually need like any sort of occasion attached to them. It's just you taking the time to do something and think of somebody else. It's a-

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you were out shopping this weekend, did you see the back to school section has popped up? I'll admit I'm not ready for it, but walking through the dorm room section is always fun because there's like fun little organizational things that, you know, even I could use around the house. It's Rick stepping on into this night with Phil Wickham on Life 102.5. God.

Life 102.5. I'm Rick Hall. Something overrated in life. Admitting that you don't know something. Just saying, I don't know. 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But, you know, don't you think there's something, you know, kind of freeing about admitting that you don't know and that you're willing to learn? I've been thinking.

0: Hi, I'm Erica from Juneau. It gives me joy. 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
1: Hi, this is Jean from Portage. This is Lauren Daigle, Rescue. When I was younger, an adult that I trusted broke that trust for many, many years. I blamed myself, and I just wanted to hide away from everyone and everything. Every word in that song told me God's always been there for me, and I finally was able to get past the horrible event and move on. And I'm in a happier place. I'm in a much better place.
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Life 102.5. It's Rick Hall. Families, all of our families, we've got a different version of the, hey, we'll leave in 5 minutes. In some houses, that's like actually 5 minutes. In mine, historically, it meant that somebody couldn't find their shoes. Water bottle can't be found. The cell phone is missing. Can't find the keys. And somehow we're all waiting on one person who insisted that they were ready to go. And they just needed 5 minutes.

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0: Hi, this is Caitlin in Verona. My daughters wake up to it every morning. We sing songs, we dance, and it's just uplifting music that shares the good word, the gospel.
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0: 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You know, there's something special about what's going on here. You know, with this radio station, we're all doing different things while all listening to the same song. Maybe somebody finishing a shift, somebody headed to a baseball practice, somebody making dinner, somebody just trying to survive in traffic. Different stories, but the same soundtrack playing out. And I think that's pretty cool.
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0: 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I've got a fire that will never burn out. What a sign and a wonder that could be for the world, and what a testimony of how great God is.
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I'm Sarah from Madison. 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

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I'm Rick Hall. You know, worrying about something that hasn't even happened yet. You ever do that? It's amazing how much energy you and I spend trying to solve problems that don't even exist. Now, most of the time, tomorrow actually turns out to be a whole lot better than what it is that we were thinking along the whole time.

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1: Hey, this is Colton Dixon. My new song, The Love I Have For You, was inspired by these last couple years. A lot of highs, but it didn't come without its lows as well. And I was taken to a scripture in Romans 8, in which God declares us more than conquerors because of the love that he has for us. When

0: So I wrote this song as a reminder that no matter what you're facing, know that you are willing and able to overcome because of that love that we carry with us.
1: Dive deeper into your favorite songs at life1025.com.